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When it's time to say goodbye, I have been a rover. I have walked alone, hiked 100 miles.

0: afternoon. Reporter stopped me for an interview. She said she's heard stories and she's heard fables that are vicious on the mic.
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I became the music, I became the dance, I became a part of the revolution. Word. And together we became one. The musical revolution.

0: fucking crap!
1: There is more to reality than meets a normal eye. Behind the curtain of everyday consciousness is hidden another unutterably strange mental universe.